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And believe it or not, it's been 21 years since she won American Idol. Carrie Underwood. Remember who finished second to Carrie? Any guesses? Bo Bice.

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Hey baby, what you doing tonight? It's butterflies and Bud Lights under the stars and on the stripes of a

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It was the Sawyer Brown Road. This band named after, well, their singer, Zach Brown Band.

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1: Thank you. Oh, my God. I'm shocked. Absolutely shocked. 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

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Country music. Yep, that'll do. Moose Country, 106.7. Classic Country.

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And thanks to Ray hitting that talk back mic. 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Great song, Brooks and Dunn, My Next Broken Heart. What can I play for you tonight? 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

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And turns out the scariest part of a new roller coaster might be living next to it in Hollywood. Tell you about that next. Here's Gary Allen.

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0: This is Moose Country 106.7. And Dwight Yoakam right there. You know, when he first made his acting debut, it was not Sling Blade. That one made him a star as an actor. That was in 1996. But he actually had a recurring role on a CBS crime drama called P.S. I Love You. Anyone remember that? 1991? Sounds familiar. But yeah, he had a recurring role on there. Early 90s for Dwight Yoakam. Then he went on to Sling Blade. And he was in Wedding Crashers. Loved him in Four Christmases. Love that role.
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And thanks to Adrian up late tonight, hitting that talkback mic on the iHeartRadio app, requesting this. It's Diamond Rio, Beautiful Mess. 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

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All American Girl, Carrie Underwood, the Monday, August 17th edition of the Third Shift underway. 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
1: Something like that. That is Tim McGraw. This is The Third Shift. My name is Adam. And I believe it was yesterday I was talking about how my oldest daughter is getting ready to go back to school. And it feels like the end of summer and everybody's really sad about it. Well, officially, there are about 6 more weeks of summer. But people already feel like it's over because of the back to

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1: 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Neil McCoy and the old wink. Here's Willie. Something he practices on the road again.

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1: Faith Hill with this kiss in the last hour. I was telling you I can win the trip of a lifetime. Well, I'm going to tell you exactly how you can do that in about 7 minutes. Right now, Vince Gill. Don't let our love start slipping away.

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Reba McEntire, that is fancy. Here's a fancy country tune from Kenny. It's I Go Back

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Free and easy, none other than the great Dierks Bentley, who spent all summer touring. As a matter of fact, he's still on the road. Here's Dolly. It's 9 to 5.

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0: 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You're one of us.
1: Good Directions, Turnip Greens, Billy Currington throwing everything at that one there. Here's Garth. I love this record. Papa Love Mama.
2: 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You know it drove Mama crazy being a trucker's wife. The part she couldn't handle was being alone. I guess she needed more to hold than just a telephone.

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Sugarland, who just recently announced they are touring again, that is settling. My name is Adam. Hope you're having a great Monday thus far. I did want to bring this to your attention. We do have 6 official weeks of summer left, and the mosquitoes are still out and probably will be into the fall. And if you've ever wondered why mosquitoes

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1: 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Life's a Dance.

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This is Classic Country. Brooks and Dunn, that is my Maria. I say it almost every single evening. But this is just a great human being. Tracy Lawrence, if the world had a front porch,

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1: 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Somebody like you there. 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

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Randy Travis, that is three wooden crosses. Here's Tracy Bird now. You know what he's doing, the watermelon crawl.

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3: I'm Nicole Heslip with Ag Headline News. I'm Brown Field. Farmers are bracing for a more expensive harvest and 2027 growing season.
4: I can't find a single line item that's more affordable today than what it was a few years ago.
3: U.S. grain shippers say two major rail companies have failed to meet minimum standards in their revised applications to merge.
5: How can a consolidation of this size and scale increase competitive pressure against the remaining railroads?
3: New research could help farmers be more proactive at managing soybean diseases.
6: They've been genetically modified to fluoresce under certain UV light when they've been infected with a disease.
3: A member of the U.S. House Agriculture Committee says USDA's ongoing reorganization is causing concerns across the countryside.
7: I am particularly concerned around how those numbers are impacting the Farm Service Agency.
3: I'm Nicole Heslop with Brown Field.
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9: Soybeans and corn were higher Friday. Cattle and hogs finished lower. I'm John Perkins with a Brown Field Market Update. You were made for farming, and so is Stein. It's Stein Seed Company. They have decades of research dedicated to developing seed that allows you to farm the way you want to farm. Stein has yield. Soybeans are supported by fund and technical buying. Crop weather continues to generally look favorable, but there are some areas of concern. China bought another 136,000 tons of new crop U.S. soybeans ahead of Friday's open. September was up 11 and 3 quarters, 1177 and 3 quarters. November's 10 and a quarter higher at 1192 and a half. September bean meal was up 280 at 310.20. September bean oil was 65 points higher at 69.44. Corn was higher, monitoring development weather, expecting better rain coverage in parts of the region during the second half of the month. Weather issues in Europe and slower movement out of Ukraine could boost U.S. export sales. September was up 11 at 459. December corn was 11 and a quarter higher at 483 and a quarter. And wheat was sharply higher in Chicago and Kansas City as war continues to limit grain movement out of the Black Sea by both Russia and Ukraine. That could eventually spark improved export demand for U.S. wheat. September Chicago was 22 higher at 674 and three quarters. September Kansas City on Friday was up 33 and three quarters at 754 and a quarter. September Minneapolis wheat was up 9 at 678 and a quarter. Live and feeder cattle were lower on fund liquidation, waiting for the rest of the week's direct trade. Megan Grebner's got more on cash livestock in a moment. October live is down 117 at 218.87. December was 107 lower at 218.37. September feeders were down 265 at 334.55. And hogs were pressured by the steady to lower cash during the session and questions about sustained pork demand. October was down 37 at 81.75. December was down 62 at 72.47. Megan Grebner has that full look at the cash livestock markets after this brief break.
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16: It was a pretty quiet Friday for direct cash cattle business following that light round of trade that took place on Thursday. There's still a lot of business that's expected to be reported for the week. So far, the business that's been reported, live deals in the north were at $228 to $230 live and $362 to mostly $365 dressed, all of which were below the prior week's weighted averages. Box beef closed mixed with light and solid demand for moderate offerings. Choice down 60 cents at $375.30. Select was $2 higher at $351.24. Estimated cattle slaughter was 100,000 head. Cash hogs closed sharply lower with a very light negotiated run. Bears and gilts at the National Daily Direct were down 407 with a weighted average of 93.30. No comparison at the Iowa Minnesota, but a weighted average of 92.72. The Western Corn Belt was 342 lower with a weighted average of 92.75. Pork values were higher, up 98 cents at $99.90, and estimated hog slaughter was 420,000 head. I'm Megan Grebner for Brownfield.
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26: 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Members of the Trump administration say work continues to reduce regulatory uncertainty in agriculture. Brownfield's Aaron Anderson filed this report from the Indiana State Fair.
27: SBA Administrator Kelly Loeffler tells Brownfield excessive federal regulations are creating challenges for the ag industry.
28: Farmers were being crushed by a massive regulatory overreach. That's why at the SBA we fought for diesel exhaust fluid rollbacks. Those are underway.
27: Indiana Farm Bureau President and Posey County Farmer Randy Crone says removing regulatory barriers could help farmers gain access to new technologies faster.
29: Some of those things are needed now.
27: I'm Erin Anderson for Brownfield.
26: Sourcing regeneratively grown ingredients with nature in mind. Brownfield's Nicole Heslip spoke with Gerber agronomists about the process during the Farmer for the Future Field Day in Michigan.
30: Drew Afton tells Brownfield Nestle is working to source at least half of its key ingredients from farms using regenerative practices by 2030.
31: This whole idea of replacing an input with a practice, I think, is fundamental. As growers see the economics of that, they're coming on board.
30: The Gerber brand served as a pilot, and now nearly all fruit and vegetable grower partners are incorporating soil health-focused practices. I'm Nicole Heslip with Brownfield.
26: A market analyst says farmers are looking for every opportunity to improve returns in a challenging farm economy. Matt Bennett with AgMarket.net says profit margins have been tight for several years, making it more important than ever for farmers to understand their break-evens.
32: Get into the number situation where, hey, if I know I've got a 430 break
0: break-even price for corn in the market's 460 at the time. I know I've got 30 cents of risk that either I choose to manage or I don't manage.
26: He tells Brownfield many growers are still carrying sizable inventories of old crop corn.
0: We were rewarded by holding on to corn, but we got to remember when you get closer to harvest, it's a really tough time to expect to get a bump in prices.
26: He says farmers shouldn't expect to beat the market every time. A board member with the Blue Ribbon Sale of Champions Foundation at the Wisconsin State Fair says youth exhibitors that participate in the annual auction get a unique opportunity to take part in the annual Camp of Champions. Taylor Reismer tells Brownfield,
1: "This is an opportunity for them to not only have their animal on display for four extra days, but also to help build connections with different kids from all over the state of Wisconsin."
26: The Camp of Champions at the Wisconsin State Fair runs through Sunday in West Allis. And the USDA says China bought more than 80% of last week's new crop U.S. soybean export sales total. New crop corn sales were down on the week, but still solid, with Mexico leading the way. Wheat and beef both saw week-to-week declines. For these stories and more, visit BrownfieldAgNews.com. I'm Jared White for Brownfield.
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27: Hay prices remain solid. I'm Erin Anderson with the Brownfield Dairy Update. The market manager for the Missouri Department of Agriculture says it was another solid week for hay sales, even with ample supplies. Tony Hancock says demand has been strong, especially for high-quality offerings.
5: The good to premium quality alfalfa selling for $250 to $300 a ton. On the grass, we were seeing, you know, the fair to good quality grass, $75 to $100 a ton. Some brome hay, the really good brome hay, $150 to $175.
27: He tells Brownfield the overall pasture conditions in Missouri for the first time this year have been a bit surprising.
5: Our pasture conditions rated as probably the best state of any of the cow states in the nation right now. So we're very lucky there.
27: According to the USDA, 80% of the state's pastures were rated good to excellent. Cash dairy prices were mixed Friday to end the week at the Chicago Mercantile Exchange. Dry whey was up $2.69. One sale was reported at that price. 40-pound cheese blocks were down $1 to $1.60. No sales were reported. Cheese barrels were unchanged at $156.25. No sales were reported. Butter was down 2.75 to $146. Nine sales were reported, ranging from $145.25 to $147. Nonfat dry milk was up 3.5 to $174.5. Six sales were reported, ranging from $171.75 to $174.5. Check out the Market Minute with commodity market reporter John Perkins, mornings and afternoons online at Brownfield Ag News and on our social media and YouTube channels. 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I'm Erin Anderson with the Brownfield Dairy Update.
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0: If you and your buddies ever got six trucks and a tractor stuck on the way to a mud bog...
1: How'd you do that? 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That's amazing.
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And you're a little naughty. 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

0: If you ever put used carpet down in your entire backyard so you wouldn't have to mow it,
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0: 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Mac Wiseman with Lamplighting Time in the Valley. You know when it gets dark. Well, good morning. It's 6:15 and it's Monday again. Wow. What a weekend we had. I'll tell you more about that after a while, but it was something. What kind of day? Sunny today with high about 84. Chance of some showers tonight and tomorrow. That'd be nice. 64 tonight and then 80 tomorrow. It seems to me that it is getting to the point where it's not quite so hot anymore. We'll see. Of course, we're still in August, which could mean 100 degrees or it could snow. Let's wait and see, shall we?
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3: You know what makes me sick? 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I'm a live and let live kind of guy. I can take a whole lot of crap before I snap, because I'm what you call even keeled. But Sunday I came miss close to strangling a guy. And I would have to if we wasn't in church. I mean, we're sitting there listening to the good book. 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He's letting us know it. He's pounding the pulpit. Man, he's going to town. Of course, I'm sitting there figuring I'm right with God, so he must mean all them other sinners out there. And all of a sudden, some dingbat idiot's cell phone goes off. Yeah, right there in church. And this bozo sitting in front of me, he fishes around his pants, starts talking on the phone. I mean, he don't say he'll call you back. He's on there a good couple of minutes.

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0: Kevin Hayes, Classic County. Charlie Pride, all I have to offer you, isn't he? Well, it should be enough. It's 6:23 now and 58 degrees. Now, that's a little better. I had this thought this morning, and I believe that you are not too old, and it is not too late. Believe in yourself.
1: Hey, Jay.
0: What?
1: Did you tell the folks about the time I asked if you'd seen Friday the 13th? And you said, no, but I read the calendar.
0: Not until now.
2: When you're...
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4: 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The Big 3 championship is coming to Charlotte. Who will be crowned the Big 3 season 9 champion? 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All-

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2: We'll see highs climbing into the low to mid-80s for today with plenty of sunshine around and winds will be light out of the west and northwest. For tonight, the sky's becoming mostly cloudy with a couple of isolated showers and thunderstorms possible with lows in the lower 60s and the winds remaining light. I'm 18 Storm Track meteorologist Austin Haskins.
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0: News Country 106.7 is Class Country. Webb Pierce, poor baby, no love have I, he says. 6:30, and I've just been going through some mail, some email that we've gotten over the years. I do this from time to time if I'm feeling like, And it always makes me feel better. Here's one says, we really enjoy listening to Moose Country. Keep up the good down-home, common-sense country station format. We're so sick of that noise that comes over the air nowadays. Ron and Kathy said that. And I'm with you on that. I mean, there's such garbage on the radio. And some of it on this station later in the day. Sorry, I can't help that. We enjoy the games here in Abilene, Texas, John and Sylvia. We enjoy listening here in Wabasha, Minnesota. Keep up the good work, Gene. I've listened to the Moose for years now. Imagine my delight when I heard that I could get you on internet streaming. You now have the perfect radio station playing all my favorite groups. Sue said that. And from Lauren and Mark, just want to tell you that recently I found your radio station on the internet. I love it. I live just south of Beaver Dam. We're also members of the Moose Lodge. Bonus, you play awesome music and have a moose. Yeah, well, we do all of that. And we thank you so much for listening. Keep listening. I need the job.
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2: The lawn watering ban in Menominee may be continued for another 2 months through Halloween. City Council will decide at the Monday meeting. The city of Alma is asking for a 104% increase in its residential water rate. The city says they need the money to cover water plant equipment and operating costs. They'll have a public hearing September 2nd. Confirmed measles cases in two southwest Wisconsin counties increased from 2 to 15. The Wisconsin Department of Health Services says there are six other unconfirmed cases. And the Wisconsin State Capitol's now named the 12th Wonder of Wisconsin. The Office of Tourism says the Capitol's got more than 30 different kinds of marble from around the world and 1,900

0: 100-year-old Wisconsin granite. A couple of the other wonders of Wisconsin include Lambeau Field, the Apostle Islands, and Devil's Lake State Park. I'm Wendy Introwitz-Perrine.
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5: We'll see highs climbing into the low to mid 80s for today with plenty of sunshine around and winds will be light out of the west and northwest. For tonight, the sky's becoming mostly cloudy with a couple of isolated showers and thunderstorms possible with lows in the lower 60s and the winds remaining light. I'm 18 Storm Track meteorologist Austin Haskins.
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0: Moose County 106.7 is classic country. The Country Gentlemen bring Mary home. Those are the guys that wrote that song, and that's our bluegrass song of the day. 6:38 now, and still 58 degrees at the Moose.
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0: Michigan 106.7 is Classic Country. What was I thinking? I had that thought on Saturday, but I came away with a trophy and says Bloomer First Annual Burnout Contest 2026 first place open class. Sponsored by Bloomer Tire Center. Nice trophy. Thank you for that. I appreciate that. That was certainly a surprise. And I want to thank Donnie Wolf for letting me use his 52 International pickup with a really bodacious power plant in that. I don't know if you know anything about a burnout contest. I never did until I heard Lloyd Miller start talking about this. You drive out on this concrete pad. They chain your vehicle so it can't go anywhere. And then you just spin the tires. And I guess whoever creates the most smoke or most interesting pattern or whatever, I don't know. I'm not sure how they judge that. But anyway, thanks to Donnie and his truck. I won the thing. That was kind of cool. I enjoyed that a lot. Before that, I had a reminder of how old I've gotten to be. I was standing around, and I just can't stand very long. My legs don't want to do that. So I went and got a lawn chair out of the back of the car and sat down on that. And then some young lady started singing the national anthem, and I could not get up. Thankfully, some guy came over and gave me a hand up. That was embarrassing, but it comes with a mileage, I guess. Finally, after that, I'd move up closer to the fence so I'd have something to grab on and get my lazy butt up. But it was a great time, and boy, I tell you, some nice people and some interesting vehicles there. And the kind of stuff, when I was a kid, we used to use a car and try to scratch off from intersection, but this is a whole different ball game, and it was a lot of fun. Later in the day, yesterday, we went over to... trying to find my paperwork here. To the Old Time Farm Fest at the Moon Lake Threshermen's Association thing. We got there in time for breakfast, but while we were eating breakfast, the tractor parade took off. We missed that. But we saw a lot of good stuff and met some interesting people, as always. Everywhere you go, you find folks that are fun to watch and talk to and stuff. There's a guy there in a display had a train set he's been working on ever since he was a young'un. So that was kind of fun. Anyway, Old Time Farm Fest, and they do this every year over at the Moon Lake Threshermen's Association. This is on the Salmon Farm, about 5 miles south of Turtle Lake. Clayton address. So what we did, we stopped up at Jason's and dropped Barney off so he could play with Jason and Moose for a while. Well, we were over at the farm thing. Had a good breakfast, and that was the main thing, I guess. But, looking for things to do. There's always something happening, and we have most of that, the good stuff, listed on my website, jmoinemorning.com, on the events page. And if your nonprofit organization has a thing coming up you'd like it to publicize, there's a place here on the website you can send the information. Send it to us early, please, better early than late. Sometimes people send stuff, this is happening tomorrow, sorry. We need some time to get things organized, so. But we're glad to do that. There's no charge for it. Just please advertise stuff and, of course, learn about stuff ourselves because we like to do things.
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0: 2.7 is Classic. Roy Clark, the tips of my fingers. Well, tips of my fingers on the telephone, and if I push this button right here, I'll get Barry Hanson of Hanson Young Auctioneer and Real Estate. Good morning.
1: Good morning.
0: So what have you been up to in the last week?
1: So we've been, we had a bunch of sales in last week, so we were loading out equipment and stuff at the office for four days straight there. So, yeah, been a busy one. Now we're back on the road we're going to be out cataloging this week for the September auction. So if you have items on interest in putting on that auction, we can put you on the list, and we'll be by and get pictures.
0: Hey, you're talking about loading stuff there at the office. The size of some of that stuff, you must have some pretty good size forklifts or skids here to to move that stuff around.
1: Yeah, we've got telehandlers and skid steers, and so we can pretty much lift anything there. And if we have to, we'll get two of them. We've had to do that before, get one on each side, lift it up, and back trailer under. So, no, it works pretty good.
0: So if you want to know how some of this equipment works, just go by and watch Barry work it when he's working there in the yard. You don't do too much of that, do you?
1: What's that, loading?
0: Yeah.
1: Oh, yeah. Yeah, we were out. We all, there's about three of us that load.
0: Oh, man.
1: So it gets pretty busy there. I mean, there was, probably 700 lots that went out.
0: Wow.
1: 600, 700 last week. So depending on, you know, it might be a box of tools to, you know, all the big equipment. So, there's a lot of little stuff going on.
0: Well, there's a lot of stuff on this sale at the machine shop closing out this evening over at St. Croix Falls. Tell us a bit about that, would you?
1: Hey, just the real estate sold, and he's retiring, moved to town already, so we got to clean out the building, and we got to get room for the second auction. So it's a small building, and it is packed full. So we're going to sell the, I don't remember what it is, 27 or so, 20-something lots of bigger items. Going to sell those out, and we have open house today, so you can go by and take a look at them. And then the next auction will run all the tooling and some other machines way in the back. So there's a lot there and some pretty specialized items, machines that you don't see every day.
0: Well, I'm looking at some of this, the horizontal mill, a turret lathe. I have no idea what any of this stuff is, but I'm impressed by any kind of machinery, and especially by people who know how to operate it right.
1: Yeah, well, and that, you're exactly right. It's kind of fun with any business. It's kind of, or any of the trade, you know, things where they're working with their hands. It is very interesting to watch someone that knows what they're doing. And
0: I can sit on the back of my lap and watch somebody work all day long. I guess I'm just like, well. That closes out the evening. Now tomorrow, your August Mondovi consignment auction, and there's a lot of stuff in that one, too.
1: There is. Jim's got a nice lineup down there, some hand equipment, some harvest equipment coming in. So there's some other vehicles. Be sure and check that one out. There's some John Deere 4020. That's one of the later models, side consoles, power shift, nice, original, just a nice tractor, so... If you're in the market for one of those, check that out. Those don't come up very often, the very late ones, power shift. So.
0: And that closes out tomorrow. Now, next week, next Monday, you've got that cabinet coming over at Shatech. That must be a pretty good-sized sale.
1: There's a nice sale there, too. That's to settle the estate. He's passed away, and going to sell all the tooling and machines for his cabinet shop. So there again, a lot of stuff, smaller building, but a lot of nice tools in there and machines. So be sure and check that one out. We got an open house coming up there later next week for that, so you can come and inspect those items.
0: And I see you got Osteo Construction of water tower painting. Boy, there's a job I wouldn't want to have.
1: Yes, they've we had a sale for them last year, and this is round two to finish out what he had, some of the bigger items. We get cleaned out a building that he was at, and so take a look at that. That's all a lot of the specialized equipment in this round, so for that industry. So be sure and watch that one, and we'll be having open house and all that stuff posted here. You can go take a look at that.
0: Well, what about this International 1066? Is that a raffle? Is that what that is?
1: Yep, there's a raffle, Prairie Farm shop class there, the school. Those the kids, we actually sold them the club, the tractor. Oh, that was a year ago. And then this winter, they went through it all, painted it, did a bunch of, just work and cleaned it up and got it looking the way it does. And then they raffled off to raise money. So if you have interest in helping those kids out, and I think they're looking to put a paint booth in or add on to the shop, some couple things they're looking to do there. So, money goes to a good cause there, and kids go away with some knowledge that you're not going to find it everywhere. So
0: that's a good-looking tractor. It looks like it did a real good job on it. Well, listen, you got something to sell or something to buy, works both ways. HansonYoung.com is the website, and if you have something to sell, get on the phone. Call this number, 715-837-1015, and better somebody to come out and see what you got and help you get ready for sale. 715-837-1015, Hanson and Young Auctioneers. Thank you, Barry.
1: Thank you, Jay. Have a good week.
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2: We'll see highs climbing into the low to mid 80s for today with plenty of sunshine around, and winds will be light out of the west and northwest. For tonight, the sky's becoming mostly cloudy with a couple of isolated showers and thunderstorms possible with lows in the lower 60s and the winds remaining light. I'm 18 Storm Track meteorologist Austin Haskins.
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0: Moose Country Mile 6.7 is Classic Country, Alabama and Tennessee River. And your question may be, is the Tennessee River in Alabama? Well, yeah, it is. It runs through a big loop through the northern part of Alabama, in case you were curious. Now we know. That was a number one song in the state back in 1980. Anybody else around that long?
1: Don't miss it.
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6: Now, the Old Geezer's Almanac, brought to you by Jay's Mall, where there's plenty of free parking and some of its paid.
0: And as always, carefully researched and assembled by the lovely and talented Sis Biddy, informed me that today is National Thrift Shop Day. I guess I know I'll be going this afternoon. On this day, 1936, in Melmetta, New Jersey, father and son, William and Ernest Tilton, married sisters, Celia and Julia Scott. So what? Well, the double wedding made the son his father and stepmother's brother-in-law. The father's wife became both her sister's mother-in-law and sister-in-law. The son's wife became his stepmother's sister, sister-in-law, and daughter-in-law. I'm my own grandpa. Other things that happened on this day, 1915, Charles Kettering, Boss Kettering, co-founder of Delco, was issued a patent for his engine-starting device, the first electric ignition device for automobiles. 1915. In 1936, the state of Wisconsin issued the first unemployment compensation check in the U.S. in the amount of $15. Niels Rudd, who sold it to Paul Rauschenbusch for $25 for its historical value. The check is now at the Wisconsin Historical Society in Madison, I guess that is. The first state to establish an unemployment compensation program. That's Wisconsin. 1945, Korea was divided at the 38th parallel. The U.S. occupied the South and Soviet Union the North. 1959, a 7.5 magnitude earthquake struck Hebgen Lake in Minnesota, causing an 80 million ton landslide at Madison River Canyon. The debris slid downward toward the river at speeds reaching 100 miles an hour, killed 28 campers. The slide blocked the flow of the Madison River, resulting in the crater and the creation of Quake Lake. I guess they wouldn't name it 28 Dead People Lake. 1962, NASA launched the Telstar 1 communications satellite from Cape Canaveral, the first orbiting international communications satellite. 2002, the Charles M. Schulz Museum and Research Center opened in Santa Rosa, California, full of Peanuts memorabilia and Charles Schulz's original comic strip, Little Folks. I guess I never saw that. The Research Center is opened by appointment with those who are studying the life and career of Charlie Schulz. 2006, a federal judge ruled that President Bush overstepped his authority when authorizing the NSA to conduct secret wiretapping. Judge Anna Dix Taylor found that eavesdropping without warrants violated the First and Fourth Amendment protection of free speech and privacy. 2008, at the Summer Olympics, four-time U.S. National Rifle Champion Matt Emmons lost out on a gold medal as he accidentally pulled the trigger before aiming for his last shot. 4 years earlier, he fired his last shot at the wrong target. After his loss in the 2004 Olympics, a female shooter from the Czech Republic offered words of consolation. They started dating and they got married. I know what it's like to be married to a woman who's a better shot than you are. Birthday today, 1920, Wayne Rainey, country singer, harmonica player, established a harmonica mail order business, sold vintage harmonicas, played a major role in turning the harmonica into a widely popular instrument. He also wrote, "Why Don't You..."

three more box tops, and he can send away for a new set of lips that speak coherently. Jay Moore in the Morning on Country Favorites, Moose Country 106.7.

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12: We'll see highs climbing into the low to mid 80s for today with plenty of sunshine around and winds will be light out of the west and northwest. For tonight, the sky's becoming mostly cloudy with a couple of isolated showers and thunderstorms possible with lows in the lower 60s and the winds remaining light. I'm 18 Storm Track meteorologist Austin Haskins.
13: If you ever persuaded one of them there city kids to stick a cow's tail into a light socket, just see if it'd make her horns blow, you're one of us, and extra points if it worked. 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It's classic country.

106.7 is Alaska. Hank Lachlan, who is too shy to say, let me share the pillow that you dream on. It's 7:25, and why don't we have a look at your hometown weather? We'll get that next for Gilman, Luck, Eau Claire.

0: But you got to run out of 6.7. It's Flash County. Eddie Raven, I'm going to get you. It's 7:31 now, and how many degrees? 58 degrees. There are a lot of support groups going around. I just want to say, if the washroom towels at your Kleptomaniac Anonymous meetings all have motel names on them, you might want to consider finding a different support group. Same deal, if your group's 12-step program consists of 2 6-packs, you might want to check another group.
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2: The lawn watering ban in Menominee may be continued for another 2 months through Halloween. City Council will decide at the Monday meeting. The city of Alma is asking for a 104% increase in its residential water rate. The city says they need the money to cover water plant equipment and operating costs. They'll have a public hearing September 2nd. Confirmed measles cases in 2 southwest Wisconsin counties increased from 2 to 15. The Wisconsin Department of Health Services says there are 6 other unconfirmed cases. And the Wisconsin State Capitol's now named the 12th Wonder of Wisconsin. The Office of Tourism says the Capitol's got more than 30 different kinds of marble from around the world and 1,900-year-old Wisconsin granite. A couple of the other wonders of Wisconsin include Lambeau Field, the Apostle Islands, and Devil's Lake State Park. I'm Wendy Introwitz-Perrine.
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9: We'll see highs climbing into the low to mid 80s for today with plenty of sunshine around, and winds will be light out of the west and northwest. For tonight, the sky's becoming mostly cloudy with a couple of isolated showers and thunderstorms possible with lows in the lower 60s and the winds remaining light. I'm 18 Storm Track meteorologist Austin Haskins.
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10: You know what makes me sick? You know what makes me so angry? I just want to go to the circus and just slap around a few clowns. Lord, I seen something Sunday made me nuts. You know me, I ain't one to get hepped up on much. I'm a live and let live kind of guy. I can take a whole lot of crap before I snap. Because I'm what you call even keeled. But Sunday I came miss close to strangling a guy. And I would have to if we wasn't in church. I mean, we're sitting there listening to the good book. Preacher got it out for sins of the flesh. He's letting us know it. He's pounding the pulpit. Man, he's going to town. Of course, I'm sitting there figuring I'm right with God. So he must mean all them other sinners out there. And all of a sudden, some dingbat idiot's cell phone goes off. Yeah, right there in church. And this bozo sitting in front of me, he fishes around his pants, starts talking on the phone. I mean, he don't say he'll call you back. He's on there a good couple of minutes. There's a clue, you self-righteous, knuckle-dragging, needle-nosed boneheads. You don't talk on the phone in church. How'd you like it if you died and you got to them pearly gates and old St. Peter goes, "Oh, sorry, God couldn't see you right now. He's on the phone." Now, so you're in church. 100% full attention is given over to the Lord. Hang on. Hello. Pearl, don't call me when I'm on air. Yeah, I said 100% full attention. What? I was not sleeping. That was not sleep. I was meditating with my Lord. Yeah. Yeah, I was praying with my eyes closed. I was not snoring. Was snoring? You're nuts, Pearl. I was only snoring when they passed the collection plate. Then I was pretending I was sleeping to save money. Yeah, so we left early so we wouldn't miss a football game. What's your point? Full attention to the Lord. Apparently, you're just assuming the big guy ain't a football fan, ain't you, Pearl? I gotta go, Pearl. I said I gotta go. Hey, wake up, America! That's my old lady. Or as I call her in church words, my cross to bear. Like I was saying, it bugs hell out of me when folks can't give the Lord 100% on Sunday. I might be a sinner, but I ain't rude. I'm Earl Pitch American. Pitcho.
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0: 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We put out there on the front porch. That's our spare bedroom. He lived out there till he's about 18, and yeah, he's still out there.
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1: what knockers?
0: You're one of us. 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We're talking deer, right?

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I make believe. 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

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And we'll both live in a world

0: Moose Country Bottom 6.7 is classic country. It's about 10 to 8 now, and Jake Seiler's trying to park his semi. How's that going?
1: Good. Good morning.
0: Good morning. are you safe? You safely parked?
1: I am. I've got the Kenworth. I'm in the middle of, was transporting all of the pork for Justin to make pepperoni today.
0: Oh, yeah, that's right. Pepperoni. You mentioned Friday. So, how many pounds of pepperoni did you say he had to make?
1: He'll do 6,600 pounds.
0: Wow. And that's not all for local consumption, is it?
1: No, not even. Nope. This actually gets all shipped to California. Last Thursday he made, I'm assuming, somewhere around 1,800 to 2,000 pounds of pepperoni. And that was in it's in a collagen casing. So the casing actually stays on the pepperoni, and it's in a smaller diameter. I believe it's like a 30 millimeter or 30, 35 millimeter. And then we actually, I should be saying Justin, but grind, mix, stuff, ferment, cook, and then it goes into the dry room. And he was spreading it out, I believe, last Friday afternoon, Friday night. And it actually only stays in the dry room for like 5 days. So Saturday, Sunday, Monday, Tuesday, by Wednesday night, then that will be coming out. And the stuff that he will be producing today and tomorrow will be going in. So,
0: well, when you talk about stuffing pepperoni and sausage and stuff like that, you have a lot of different diameters you have to work with, don't you?
1: Yep. So every company's different. This one here that we're doing with for Urban Slicer, like I said, with that smaller diameter, we leave the casing on it so that it actually cups. So it's like a cupping pepperoni. I don't know if you remember when Pete's Hut tried that years ago, and I actually was working with the guys from Hormel, who back in the day were trying to duplicate or make that happen. Now these guys are no longer with Hormel, and they're with JBS, and we had this nice conversation of what to do, what not to do, and how to do it. And so anyway, so now we're doing it for a specific company in Nebraska, and they then distribute. They pick it up and we send it to them, and then they distribute it to all over the country. To a lot of their stuff goes to California, and then I know one of their big accounts is that they are actually in every Ace Hardware, or they're supposed to be in every Ace Hardware in the country. They send those to 7 different Ace distributor hubs, and then it goes out to the little stores. So the reason I say they're supposed to, but I don't know for sure, but because I've actually was in the Ace Hardware in Menominee and seen where they have their sauces and pizza crust, but I have never seen any pepperoni. So that could be one of two good things, or two things. Either one, it's all sold out, or they're not carrying it for some reason. But that's on them, not me. So
0: I don't typically think of hardware stores as a place to get sauces and crusts. Sorry.
1: Well, but it's the demographic that goes into the Ace Hardwares who have the grills and the camping supplies.
0: Yeah, I suppose.
1: This is a take and bake type thing, so you can buy your pizza crust in a bag, you can buy the sauce in a can, you can buy the pepperoni in a shelf stable gas flushed package that Seiler's makes, and you go camping and or at home and you make your own pizza.
0: There you go.
1: So it is the demographic that it fits for. You see what I'm saying? So it's crazy. It's crazy, but yeah, it's fun.
0: Have you ever made a pizza on the grill?
1: I have. It's been a long time, but I have. Yeah. I've done it on a Traeger, and I've also used tortillas, and done it on the Blackstone. Where you put you use like a tortilla shell.
0: Yeah.
1: And then you put your sauce and your cheap pepperoni and all your fixins. And then you put the cheese on top and or your meat on top, whatever you want to do. And then you put a cover on that Blackstone, so you get that crispy thin crust. And then you put a cover on it, and then that actually then melts everything on top and turns into be a.
0: But do you put that directly on the grill, or do you use a stone?
1: I put it directly on the Blackstone, but I put it on a cookie sheet, pizza sheet, whatever you want to say.
0: Yeah.
1: On the Traeger, yes. And I don't know that it would matter either way. I guess it depends on if you'd want your crust to be crispy or a little more chewy, I guess.
0: Or burnt.
1: Want, right? Or burnt.
0: Yeah.
1: That's definitely an option, too.
0: Yeah. Jeez.
1: Oh. So anyway, so butchered the Pierce County Fair animals yesterday afternoon. They are finishing them up this morning as we speak. Lots of pepperoni for Justin to get after here today, but he and me driving the truck, so he's already been grinding and mixing PMF jerkies. So we're going to be doing another 1,600 pounds of those. I'll transport those from Elmwood up to 3.0. And then I'm assuming he's doing pepperoni, so he might be a day late on brats, but you never know. He might do brats and then do one load of pepperoni. But
0: yeah.
1: This week looks to me like what's on the sausage list as we speak is tailgater brats and Reuben brats. And those are Reuben brats are one of my favorites.
0: I know that. You love those Reubens.
1: Brats of the week. I do.
0: Sherry does,
1: too. Because it starts with Siler's corn brisket, corned beef. And then you put your pork and you put your seasoning and your Swiss cheese and, oh, boy, a little sauerkraut. What more can you ask?
0: Right? If you have an extra, you can drop it off right here at the studio. It's been a long time since breakfast.
1: Since I've seen you.
0: Yeah.
1: Well, I do have to come to Eau Claire. I'm not for sure if it's this week or if it's next, but I'll keep that in mind.
0: Yeah. We have a grill out here in one of the equipment rooms, but no charcoal or anything, so it doesn't really matter.
1: Gotcha.
0: Here's the thing: if you're a carnivore as I am and you like good meat, this is a place to get it. And every kind you could ever imagine, and all made to perfection. And that's one of the reasons we talk with Jake a couple of times a week to find out what the latest things are going on. And it's good to know you're staying busy. I'd hate to thought that you're just sitting around staring at the wall or something like that.
1: Thank you.
0: Yeah, sorry. Silas Food Market and Meat Processing, right there at 600 West Winter Avenue in Elmwood, Wisconsin. Thanks, Jake.
1: Thank you, Jay.
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3: We'll see highs climbing into the low to mid-80s for today with plenty of sunshine around, and winds will be light out of the west and northwest. For tonight, the sky's becoming mostly cloudy with a couple of isolated showers and thunderstorms possible with lows in the lower 60s and the winds remaining light. I'm 18 Storm Track meteorologist Austin Haskins.
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0: News 21 at 6:27 is Classic Country. Ronnie Millsap, A Woman in Love. Here's a test to find out if she really is or not. Say, let's run away together. And if she says, you go, then you might want to reconsider your position. That's all I'm thinking. It's 13 after 8 o'clock now and 58 degrees at the Moose. Let's have a look at my website, jmoreinthemorning.com, and Sis Biddy's Moose Droppings. Good morning to everybody in Frederick, Wisconsin. You are our home sweet hometown of the day. William J. Starr owned the land surrounding the community back in the day. And when the railroad came through, it became a sawmill town. And at the time, the largest hardwood mill in the country. The town was named after Starr's son, Frederick. Welcome to our online visitors from Meteor, Wisconsin. Must be over in the eastern part of the state. And Wheeling, Illinois. Oh, I know Wheeling, West Virginia. I've been to Wheeling. Who said that? I would rather die of passion than of boredom. Vincent van Gogh. Pretty good painter. Pretty good, huh? From our You Can't Fix It department. This is interesting. It's about spelling. What's the correct spelling? I-R-A-N or I-R-A-Q?
1: You can't fix stupid.
0: Get a map. Jay's Mall, there's always a way for you to save a dollar and me to make one today from the lovely Larry Limerick Lounge in the Percy Love Townsend's Poetry Corner. Today's entry, my ambition, said old Mr. King, is to live as a bird on the wing. When he climbed up a steeple, which scared all the

0: people, though they caged him and taught him to sing. Dave Mall, there's plenty of free parking and some of it's paved. Today on Dr. Place, some tense moments in the cafeteria when Mrs. Klein, the cleaning lady, accidentally trips and falls on the meatloaf special of the week and breaks her spleen. From the old geezer joke book, he was thinking about running for governor, but he didn't know anything about economics, so he's going to run for president instead. It sounds familiar? Them are hard facts, more famous last words. Thomas J. Grasso, a convicted murderer, used his last words to complain about his last meal, said, "I did not get my SpaghettiOs. I got spaghetti. I want the press to know this." And, of course, being what substitutes of the press today, I'm sure they made a really big deal about it. Finally, here's our You're One of Us line of the day from Jay Mertes. Thank you, Jay.
1: 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Bottoms up. Moose Country, that's a good-looking bottom. 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

0: playing 7 minutes classic. Charlie McLean, Sentimental Old You. Yeah, that's me. It's 24 after 8 o'clock, hometown weather in a bit for Chetek, Rice Lake, Eau Claire, Chippewa Falls, and all the rest of us in Moose Country. In my misspent youth, I worked for a while in retail, and I swore if I ever got out of that, I'd never go back. Dealing with the American public must be a treat sometime. I got a note from Stacy. She works in a department store. She said, had a woman come in a couple of weeks ago asking where to find our aroma sauce. Aroma sauce. She was looking for perfume. Stacy said, you ain't from around here, are you?
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1: The lawn watering ban in Menominee may be continued for another 2 months through Halloween. City Council will decide at the Monday meeting. The city of Alma is asking for a 104% increase in its residential water rate. The city says they need the money to cover water plant equipment and operating costs. They'll have a public hearing September 2nd. Confirmed measles cases in two southwest Wisconsin counties increased from 2 to 15. The Wisconsin Department of Health Services says there are six other unconfirmed cases. And the Wisconsin State Capitol's now named the 12th Wonder of Wisconsin. The Office of Tourism says the Capitol's got more than 30 different kinds of marble from around the world and 1,900-year-old Wisconsin granite. A couple of the other wonders of Wisconsin include Lambeau Field, the Apostle Islands, and Devil's Lake State Park. I'm Wendy Introwitz-Perrine.
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13: We'll see highs climbing into the low to mid 80s for today with plenty of sunshine around and winds will be light out of the west and northwest. For tonight, the sky's becoming mostly cloudy with a couple of isolated showers and thunderstorms possible with lows in the lower 60s and the winds remaining light. I'm 18 Storm Track meteorologist Austin Haskins.
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5: We'll see highs climbing into the low to mid 80s for today with plenty of sunshine around, and winds will be light out of the west and northwest. For tonight, the sky's becoming mostly cloudy with a couple of isolated showers and thunderstorms possible with lows in the lower 60s and the winds remaining light. I'm 18 Storm Track meteorologist Austin Haskins.
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7: The lawn watering ban in Menominee may be continued for another 2 months through Halloween. City Council will decide at the Monday meeting. The city of Alma is asking for a 104% increase in its residential water rate. The city says they need the money to cover water plant equipment and operating costs. They'll have a public hearing September 2nd. Confirmed measles cases in two southwest Wisconsin counties increased from 2 to 15. The Wisconsin Department of Health Services says there are six other unconfirmed cases. And the Wisconsin State Capitol's now named the 12th Wonder of Wisconsin. The Office of Tourism says the Capitol's got more than 30 different kinds of marble from around the world and 1,900-year-old Wisconsin granite. A couple of the other wonders of Wisconsin include Lambeau Field, the Apostle Islands, and Devil's Lake State Park. I'm Wendy Introwitz-Perrine.
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10: I asked him, and he agreed. I was like, I'm going to ask him, and he's going to be like, man, I'm just busy. I've got a lot of stuff going on because, you know, he's producing and he's playing on other people's projects and he's got so much charity stuff that he does. And I was like, he's never going to have time to do this. And he was like, yeah, man, come on over to my house. I've got a studio. We can just do it here. And Corey, my co-producer, literally looked at me. He goes, dude, if you don't invite me to this, I will kill you. You know, he's one of those people for me that I kind of put up way up on a pedestal of what kind of a person he is, what kind of musician he is. And it was fun for me because when I went in, sometimes when you build somebody up like that, you just don't want to meet them because they're just going to let you down. And he totally exceeded it. Super nice guy and an incredible, incredible musician.
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1: We'll see highs climbing into the low to mid 80s for today with plenty of sunshine around and winds will be light out of the west and northwest. For tonight, the sky's becoming mostly cloudy with a couple of isolated showers and thunderstorms possible with lows in the lower 60s and the winds remaining light. I'm 18 Storm Track meteorologist Austin Haskins.
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0: 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Alan Jackson, Remember When? 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
2: 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Go! 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

0: And thank you so much for putting together a great show.
1: Well, you are welcome. It was a great show. It was a great night, a great day overall. God has been so good giving us these beautiful days.
0: Yeah.
1: And so, oh, goodness gracious. But here we are heading for another one.
0: Yeah, well, right before we got together, I had a Daryl Worley song on there, and Daryl's going to be at Nashville North. And it's going to be a Saturday show this time, right, on September 12th?
1: That's right. And we do that on the last show because the kids are back in school, and we want the parents to be able to come out on a weekend night, or and the kids, too, because we're going to have jumpy houses there. We're going to start an hour earlier than we normally start our weeknight shows, and it's going to be a full day. But we're really looking forward to bringing Daryl in. He was with us 4 years ago at Nashville North when we first went up on the hill there in my backyard. So we're anxious to have him for this great 9/11 weekend.
0: Sharon and I were talking about this the other day. What was it, 5 years now you've been doing this or four? I can't remember.
1: So we started in 2020 in my small backyard.
0: Oh, really?
1: Down by the house.
0: Oh, okay.
1: Yep, during COVID we started. And we did it for 2 years down there. And we just, all of a sudden my yard wasn't big enough. And I'm like, oh, my goodness. So we went on the other side of the creek. And it's like we got 10 acres on the other side of the creek. And it was being farmed at the time. And I'm like, oh, my gosh, can we just envision it being, you know. And so we went with it. We put a, you know, we started getting the Bobcat out. We made a driveway. And we pulled
0: wow.
1: the buses up there. And the, oh, yeah, it's just... And it, if you build it, they will come.
0: Yeah,
1: it worked.
0: Yeah, it certainly worked in your case. Well, I don't know how many people there. I guess it must have been, it seemed like it was 1,000 people there, maybe more. I don't know. But everybody seemed to be having a good time. And there was plenty of good food. We went up there and we had some barbecue, and that was delightful. And milled around, ran into half the people I know, I think, and that was great. And then, of course, the music. I asked Ellie Mae if she was 16, because you got so much energy, I tell you. Ellie Mae and the Nashville North just tore the place apart, and Rookie Skaggs. It was just an incredible evening. Well, now, you've worked with Daryl before. Has he put on a pretty good show?
1: Oh, yeah. You know, Daryl puts on a show from the heart, and that's kind of what has drawn me to his music, just to him in general. So we've done a few shows with him. As a matter of fact, this is kind of cool. He's going to be at Nashville North on 9/12, and then also he's going to be at East Bay on 9/13. So we are doing like a combined doubleheader weekend with East Bay Lodge with Daryl Worley. So we are basically, Nashville North is like the pre-party on Saturday night. You're going to get the full band excitement. And then you can turn around on Sunday and go to East Bay for, it's going to be a doubleheader. You get a Packer game. It's the first Packer game of the season. And then you get me, Ellie Mae, and a broke-down version acoustically of my band. And then Daryl Worley. What a weekend!
0: What a weekend indeed. Yeah, it's going to be fun. Well, we should talk a little bit about other things aside from the music. What's going to open the show for when Daryl's there that night? Who's going to open?
1: Okay, so opening act, which is always my young star, we have got Cece Hurt, who's going to be opening up. She's actually from the Chippewa Valley here, and I don't know if anybody's ever heard of her or not, but you have got to come and check her out. You know, I love my young stars, and they're, you know, I always talk about that. They are our future, so we have to set a good example. So Cece Hurt is going to be there. And then, of course, then I am going to be on stage with my band, the house band, Nashville North, and then, of course, Daryl Worley. Full band, full stocked. But this is a big weekend for us. So, Jay, I want people to know that we are going to be, not only are we going to be having a great country experience with Daryl Worley, but we're also going to be saluting our heroes and our veterans and our first responders and military people too. So we will be auctioning some items for a couple different veterans organizations, which we can talk about more about that next Monday too. But yeah, that's what we want to do. We want to take care of some of the local veterans in the area, and we want to have a good time, and it's... It,

0: it's going to be a fabulous finale to Nashville North. Bring your kids, too, because we're going to have some jumpy houses, lots of food, and vendors, and just, like, yeah, come, and you can put your chair anywhere you want, like you always do.
1: Yeah,
0: not only that, but you might see a friend. Oh, hey, let's go sit over there, you know, and because you know what? You always, you will not come to my backyard without seeing somebody you know, and that's what makes it so, I don't know, kind of family experience, but yet it's a concert experience. It's just, I don't know, like those old-fashioned parties we used to go to, Jay, you know, where you go to the bonfires in someone's backyard and everybody was there, and it's just.
1: It's going to be a grand time. Make note of the date, September 12th, Daryl Worley at Nashville North USA, LMA's backyard. Thanks, LMA.
0: Thanks, Jay.
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3: We'll see highs climbing into the low to mid 80s for today with plenty of sunshine around and winds will be light out of the west and northwest. For tonight, the sky's becoming mostly cloudy with a couple of isolated showers and thunderstorms possible with lows in the lower 60s and the winds remaining light. I'm 18 Storm Track meteorologist Austin Haskins.
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7: We'll see highs climbing into the low to mid 80s for today with plenty of sunshine around and winds will be light out of the west and northwest. For tonight, the sky's becoming mostly cloudy with a couple of isolated showers and thunderstorms possible with lows in the lower 60s and the winds remaining light. I'm 18 Storm Track meteorologist Austin Haskins.
0: If you ever bought some cereal you didn't like just so you could get the prize in the box, you're one of us. 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

If you ever spent more than 20 minutes trying to peel a handful of M&Ms, you got a lot of time on your hands, but no chocolate. 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

0: Rabbit loves the raining either. The weather dude's right. That's a good night tonight. 67 degrees right now at the Moose. Let's check in with Melanie at Runner's Warehouse, see what she's up to. Good morning.
1: Good morning.
0: You know, I was saying a while ago, and it's always dangerous when I do, but, you know, people buy old homes and fix them up and sell them. And, well, you know, if you're going to buy a fixer-upper, why not keep it and rent it out and have an ongoing source of income? And you could do that with a bunch of places, couldn't you?
1: Oh, absolutely. I was just thinking about those investors out there this morning as we're getting close to the school time. We've got investors who have purchased properties when their kids were young, maybe born or grade school, and held on to that property as an investment. That is a rental for them. They've been having somebody else make that mortgage payment for them and collecting everything from them as the children grew up. And then when the children got old enough, they had plenty of equity in that house to pull funds and pay for college and tuition and all kinds of fun stuff. So, you know, those rental properties really can be a lot of fun.
0: I don't know what mortgage rates are these days. I haven't had to deal with it for a long time, but generally speaking, if you've got a really nice home, can you usually think in terms of I can make more income than outgo as far as mortgage payments are concerned? Or is that a fair question?
1: Yeah. So looking at those mortgage payments, looking at the rent rates, that's where we kind of start out. We come out and we will do a free rental price analysis, give you an idea of what those rents would be, see if it makes sense for you. You know, those investors out there are always looking for those deals. You know, this time of year, we've got houses that are coming open and people that are a little more willing to wheel and deal just because maybe it's sat on the market over the summertime and hasn't sold yet. So you've got those investors out there looking for those rental properties. Getting something purchased at this point would be a great option. You know, if you do have something and you're wondering, does it make sense to rent it out? Give us a call at Renesee by Renters Warehouse. We can come out and do that free rental price analysis, give you an idea of what those rents would be, find you some good quality tenants, do the vetting, and make sure that we know who's going into the property. And then we can also manage the property going forward. So really, it's just you pick the house, and we help you out.
0: Is it your experience that most people who lease a property from a homeowner tend to stay in that house as long as they're happy with it?
1: Yeah, so there's a lot of different characteristics, a lot of different things in play there. So sometimes people will come for a job and know that they're going to be in the area for a three-year contract, so they would just want to be in that same spot. Our generations now do a lot of traveling, so sometimes they'll come for a year, sometimes they will come for 5 years. We just had one move out of a property that we managed that had been there for seven. So, you know, it just depends on what the circumstances are, and, you know, people like to settle down into those properties. So, you know, might be one of those tenants coming into your place as well.
0: So think of your home as a source of income, not just outgo as it has been over the years. And, you know, if you've got a big home and you're about to become empty nesters, don't let the house go empty. 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
9: 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You know, I still pull out albums and go listen to them, and I love them as much now as I ever did, you know. And I guess that's kind of what I'm hoping, is that someday, when this is all over for me, you know, there's some group of kids hanging out, you know, at a farm somewhere with a bonfire going, drinking some beer and cranking up, you know, to my kind of party record and singing every word. You know, to me, that's it's been cool, obviously, to have the success we've had and do everything we've done. But at the end of the day, 20 years from now, people are still listening to the records. I mean, I think that's a testament to, you know, to a great artist, to a great record, to great songs. And so I hope that's what happens.
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1: We'll see highs climbing into the low to mid 80s for today with plenty of sunshine around and winds will be light out of the west and northwest. For tonight, the sky's becoming mostly cloudy with a couple of isolated showers and thunderstorms possible with lows in the lower 60s and the winds remaining light. I'm 18 Storm Track meteorologist Austin Haskins.
0: Well, that's it for today. Thank you so very much for letting me be a part of your day. Till we meet again, happy trails, and may the good Lord take a liking to you.

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I'm Bob Pickett, and listeners want to know why we talk about all these businesses and the people who own them. Well, they're entertaining and informative, and besides, can you imagine 5 straight hours of just Jay? 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
1: John Anderson, Straight Tequila Night. That reminds me of my college days at Texas Tech. Man, on a Sunday morning, you would try to walk downstairs, and you had to dodge the bottles and the empty beer cans. What did I do? I gathered them up, and I took them to recycling. I made a lot of money that way. 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Bob Pickett Radio on Instagram is where you can follow. 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

Moose Country 106.7. And this is Classic Country. One of these days, I'm going to climb that mountain. You know, when this song first came out, I had no idea what chert rocks were. And you know what? Okay, that's how they play baseball. This is his life story so far. Randy Owen wrote this. Alabama and mountain music.

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It's Angie Ward. Always appreciate you having us on in Eau Claire and Stanley, and for always locking in Moose Country 106.7.

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It's Angie Ward. This is the Carrie Underwood song when we all realized she wasn't just that sweet girl from Oklahoma. Here's Last Name.

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0: 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I'm Angie Ward. 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

0: 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All right, big congratulations to our friend Kevin, who already won his trip to the iHeartRadio Music Festival. You're good with going on that trip, right?
1: Yeah, I want to go to Vegas. Who doesn't?
0: What are you going
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0: That's true. What happens in Vegas stays in Vegas. We'll give you a chance to win your trip at 5:00.

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0: It's Moose Country 106.7. I'm Angie Ward. Thank you for hanging out with us. Here's Kenny Chesney, the guy who's part of the lineup for the iHeartRadio Music Festival. We were just talking about it. You could win your trip with $1,000 spending money. Lainey Wilson's going to be there. Snoop Dogg. This is the festival for all genres. So make sure you set a reminder to listen to us at 5 o'clock this afternoon for your next chance to win.
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It's Angie Ward. I kind of feel self-conscious when I stand next to this guy because I'm like 5'11 and he's not. This is Justin Moore in Small Town USA.

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0: 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Well, we're on the way home, close to quitting time today. What are we thinking for dinner, Amanda?
1: Spaghetti. 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

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All right, there are just some country songs you have to sing along with whenever you hear them, and this is one of them. 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

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I'm Angie Ward. Looking forward to Tim McGraw's official induction at the Country Hall of Fame this year. Here he is with Live Like You Are Dying.

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